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1: How's it going, man?
0: That's so good.
1: Hey, what are you doing outside? Get into the club. 穿那么帅，有没有把他妹啊？
0: 有啊，在那边玩5911。
1: Where? Oh, wow, nice car.
0: You see?
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